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2: From the Sky News Centre at 2, Wes Streeting's confirmed he'd enter any Labour leadership contest to topple Sir Keir Starmer. In his first speech since quitting the Cabinet, he also expressed hope the UK would reverse Brexit and rejoin the EU. Business Secretary Peter Kyle's calling for party unity.
3: Too often in the past, the Labour Party has chosen a moment of difficulty to talk amongst ourselves, fixated on ourselves when we were elected to fix Britain. No wonder the public's patience with us is at breaking point.
2: 43 people have been arrested after tens of thousands attended two major protests in London. £4.5 million has been spent policing the capital. Italy's Prime Minister says she's in constant contact with authorities in Modena after a car ploughed into pedestrians. 8 people were injured, 4 critically, and a 31-year-old Italian-born man's been arrested. Sport and Hearts have had the Scottish Premiership title snatched from them as they conceded 2 late goals in a 3-1 defeat at Celtic. The long-term leaders were looking to become champions for the first time in 66 years. Celtic boss Martin O'Neill says his players seem to hit form at the right time.
4: I'm never sure about momentum because that can change in an instant. And people kept saying we had momentum. We were striving hard. And if you'd asked me before we played Rangers, could I take it into the final day, I would have bitten your arm off.
2: Old firm rivals Rangers, who'd already confirmed a third place finish, won 5-2 away at Falkirk. Manchester City are FA Cup holders for the 8th time following a 1-0 win over Chelsea. Pep Guardiola's side were appearing in the final for the 4th consecutive season at Wembley. And the UK's come last in this year's Eurovision Song Contest with a single point. Look Mum No Computer performed Ein Zwei Drei on experimental instruments. Bulgaria's Dara won, claiming the country's first ever victory in the competition. That's the latest from the Sky News Centre. I'm Bev Rimmer.
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1: 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Sorry that the chairs are all warm. I left them here, I could have sworn.

0: 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See you there.
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2: From the Sky News Centre at 3, Wes Streeting's confirmed he'll stand in any Labour leadership contest to replace Keir Starmer. The former Health Secretary, who quit the Cabinet this week, also wants to rejoin the European Union. He's labelled Brexit a catastrophic mistake. 43 people have been arrested following two large protests in central London. Thousands of police were deployed to avoid clashes between Tommy Robinson's Unite the Kingdom march and a pro-Palestine rally yesterday. Nick Aldworth is a former detective chief superintendent and security expert.
3: We should celebrate the participants exercising their democratic right to protest in a peaceful manner. I think we should also celebrate the Met Police's approach to this. They've invested an enormous amount of time, energy and cost into getting this right, and it certainly appears to me as if that's been the case.
2: Buckingham Palace says the King will be in touch with the family of a soldier who fell to their death from a horse. It happened after a display at the Royal Windsor Show on Friday night. Sport and Xavi Alonso's reportedly agreed a four-year deal to become the new Chelsea boss. The Londoners suffered a 1-0 defeat to Manchester City in the FA Cup final at Wembley. Interim boss Callum McFarlane feels it was a close contest.
4: I thought there was very, very little between the sides. And in those sort of games against two really good sides, when you have momentum, I thought we had momentum at the end of the first half. I thought we had momentum at the start of the second half. If you get that moment of quality and you get yourself in front, it makes the game very different. And we didn't manage to do that.
2: Hearts have condemned a pitch invasion by fans during their 3-1 Scottish Premiership title defeat at Celtic. The club says it's had reports that players and staff suffered serious physical and verbal abuse. It was the 56th time the Glasgow club became champions. Old Firm rivals Rangers eased past Falkirk 5-2. And Bulgaria has won the Eurovision Song Contest in Vienna. The UK's entry, Ein Zwei Drei, from YouTuber Look Mum No Computer, came last with a single point. Five countries boycotted this year's competition over Israel's inclusion. That's the latest. I'm Bev Rimmer.
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2: From the Sky News Centre at 4, there's unlikely to be a coronation for Andy Burnham as Labour leader, even if he returns to Parliament. Wes Streeting's confirmed he'll stand in any challenge against Sir Keir Starmer and wants to rejoin the EU. Former Labour political adviser Greg Cook thinks that could flush out his potential opponent.
3: One might interpret this as being quite a mischievous move. Any sniff that Andy Burnham personally would want, even hypothetically, to lead the country back into the EU would be very damaging indeed, I think, for his prospects of winning that by-election.
2: The Met Police says two major protests in London proceeded largely without significant incident. 43 arrests were made as thousands of officers were deployed to avoid clashes between a Tommy Robinson demonstration and a pro-Palestine rally yesterday. Five people remain in hospital after a suspected stolen car crashed in a police chase in East London. Nine were injured following the collision in Ilford in the early hours of yesterday morning. Sport and Hearts have had the Scottish Premiership title snatched away as they conceded two late goals in a 3-1 defeat at Celtic. Celtic boss Martin O'Neill says his players seem to hit form at the right time.
4: I'm never sure about momentum because that can change in an instant. And people kept saying we had momentum. We were striving hard. And if you'd asked me before we played Rangers, could I take it into the final day, I would have bitten your arm off.
2: Their old firm rivals, who'd already confirmed a third place finish, 5-2 away at Falkirk. Manchester City are FA Cup holders for the eighth time following a 1-0 win over Chelsea. Pep Guardiola's side appeared in the final for the fourth consecutive season at Wembley. And the UK's last-placed entry in Eurovision says Bulgaria's Dara was the honestly deserved winner of this year's contest in Vienna. Look Mum No Computer received no points from the public vote and just one from the juries. That's the latest from the Sky News Centre. I'm Bev Rimmer.
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0: Peterborough's most wanted, a shadowy flight into the dangerous world of a radio show that doesn't exist. 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
2: From the Sky News Centre at 6. Wes Streeting says he'll campaign to rejoin the EU, calling Brexit a catastrophic mistake. The former Health Secretary also says he'll stand in any leadership race against Keir Starmer. That would set up a potential contest with Andy Burnham if he's re-elected to Parliament. Voters at a conference in London are split on whether he'd make a good Prime Minister.
3: He's got the right personality, as well, of course, the record of what he's done up in Manchester.
4: I'm still supporting Keir Starmer. We're letting ourselves down by it being like a soap opera.
5: Wes Streeting's a generational talent in the Labour Party, and I think he's got a big role to play in where we go next.
2: The Metropolitan Police say they've made 43 arrests after two large protests in central London. Thousands of police were deployed to avoid clashes between a Tommy Robinson march and a pro-Palestine rally yesterday. Italy's Prime Minister says she's in constant contact with authorities in the northern city of Modena after a car ploughed into pedestrians. Eight people were injured and a passerby is reported to have been stabbed. Police Scotland say being assaulted is not part of the job after officers were injured in disorder at the Scottish Premiership final. Crowds were dispersed in the Trongay area of Glasgow, where hundreds of Celtic fans gathered following their title win over Hearts. Bulgaria scored their first win in the Eurovision Song Contest as the UK came last. Look Mum No Computer's Eins Vai Drei failed to gain any points from the public vote and received just one from the juries. Dara, who performed party track Bangaranga for Bulgaria, is blown away by her victory.
6: Having this love from all of the juries and all of the audience tonight, it feels like a dream. I don't know if I'm sleeping or is that the reality? You tell me, I don't know.
2: And Man City are FA Cup holders for the eighth time, following a 1-0 win over Chelsea. Pep Guardiola's side were appearing in the final for the fourth consecutive season at Wembley. That's the latest. I'm Imani Rana.
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2: From the Sky News Centre at 7. There's unlikely to be a coronation for Andy Burnham as Labour leader, even if he returns to Parliament. Wes Streeting, who's quit the Cabinet, has confirmed he'll stand in any challenge to topple Sir Keir Starmer. The former Health Secretary also wants to rejoin the EU. Former Labour political adviser Greg Cook thinks that could flush out his potential opponent.
3: One might interpret this as being quite a mischievous move. Any sniff that Andy Burnham personally would want, even hypothetically, to lead the country back into the EU would be very damaging indeed, I think, for his prospects of winning that by-election.
2: At least 43 people have been arrested after thousands of police were deployed at two large protests in central London. The Unite the Kingdom march and the pro-Palestine rally coincided yesterday. The World Health Organization has declared an Ebola outbreak in the Democratic Republic of Congo and Uganda a public health emergency of international concern. It says the outbreak doesn't meet the criteria of a pandemic, but there are concerns about the risk of further spread to nearby countries. Bulgaria's won the Eurovision Song Contest. The UK's entry came last. Five countries boycotted over the inclusion of Israel. Organisers deny it's a political event, but that's disputed by protester Felix.
4: I see a lot of people with flags of nation states, of states like Israel, and it's clear they kicked out Russia out of the competition in 2022. It shows it's a political event and we should regard it as such.
2: Chelsea are believed to be close to appointing Xavi Alonso as their new boss, with an announcement expected before Tuesday's Premier League game against Tottenham. The former Real Madrid manager has reportedly agreed a four-year deal at Stamford Bridge. The Blues were beaten 1-0 by Manchester City in the FA Cup final yesterday. And a bid for the north of England to host the Olympic and Paralympic Games for the 2040s is to enter the initial assessment phase. The government's commissioned UK Sport to look into the chances of success. That's the latest. I'm Imani Rana.
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10 after 7 on the radio station. It's basically the greatest songs of all time. This is PCR AFM. What on earth are you doing up this time of the morning? I mean, I've got to be up. I'm playing new songs, but shouldn't you be having a lie-in? The weather today across Peterborough, light rain showers, a gentle breeze, top temperatures reaching around 18 degrees. Overnight low tonight down to around about 9, and the outlook for tomorrow across the city and on Tuesday, pretty much the same as what we've got today. I'm Andy Henley here on your radio through till 10 o'clock this morning. Just a whole bunch of great songs to get you going for a Sunday morning. Here's Madonna and Vogue. Got Gnarls Barkley coming up very soon, and Tiffany as well at PCR FM. Good morning.

0: If you remember Tiffany from the 1980s, you know, she's 54 now. We're all getting older, aren't we? But Tiffany, 54. I think we're alone now. This is BCR FM, 20 past 7, Sunday morning. I'm Andy Henley. And if you love your music from the 1980s and those memories, we've got a whole hour of them tomorrow and every day throughout the week, Monday through Friday, 2 through to 3. It's our 80s hour here at BCR FM. Right, on the way very soon, The Real McCoy and also Pink getting the party started. 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

7:30, it's BCR FM, Real McCoy, and another night date for your diary, 7th of June. Mark it up right now. It's the date of the European Cultural Heritage Festival, which is set to return to Peterborough for its second year, following an amazing successful debut last year. And organisers have once again confirmed that it's happening over at Stanley Park on the 7th of June. And it really does celebrate the diverse cultures of local residents with traditional music, dance and food. It's the event which brings together the Polish, Lithuanian, Portuguese, Italian and many other communities from across the city for a day of celebration. Mark it up in your diary, 7th of June at Stanley Park, the European Cultural Heritage Festival. We were good.

0: Back to the 70s, 10cc and Dreadlock Holiday. And more music from the 70s coming up this morning from 10 with Bob Elliott and his 70s show here at PCR FM. On the way between now and the news update at 8, music from Ellie Goulding, and you're just moments away from the Backstreet Boys at PCR FM. 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

0: 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It's BCR FM. 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
2: From the Sky News Centre at 8. Andy Burnham says Britain's been on the wrong path for 40 years and wants to fight the Makerfield by-election to save Labour. The current Great Manchester Mayor's been allowed to put his name forward for selection. Wes Streeting's confirmed he'll run in any contest to topple Sir Keir Starmer. The former Health Secretary, who resigned on Thursday, explains why he hasn't yet triggered a challenge.
3: We could have rushed straight into a leadership contest, knowing not all of the candidates would be on the pitch, that Andy Burnham was about to stand in a by-election, and that if we had rushed ahead without giving Andy a chance to stand, the new leader, whether it's me or anyone else, would lack the legitimacy.
2: The World Health Organization says an Ebola outbreak in Africa is a public health emergency of international concern. At least 80 people are suspected to have died in the Democratic Republic of the Congo, while hundreds more are believed to be infected. Police have launched a murder investigation after a man died at a flat in East Belfast. 51-year-old Nicholas Gordon passed away in hospital following reports of an assault at a property in the Hollywood Road area on Tuesday morning. Bulgaria won the Eurovision Song Contest for the first time ever with a song called Bangaranga. It was a bad night for the UK, however, after the entry from YouTuber Look Mum No Computer came last with just a single point. To sport, where former Real Madrid and Bayer Leverkusen head coach Xavi Alonso is expected to be announced as the new manager of Chelsea today. He's reportedly agreed a four-year contract at Stamford Bridge. Our reporter Carvey Solico explains why Alonso is their preferred candidate.
4: His track record as a player and also a manager, his aura, his personality, his emotional intelligence, and the fact that he is very, very hands-on.
2: And Rory McIlroy remains in contention to win back-to-back major golf tournaments. He's three shots behind leader Alex Smalley going into the final round of the PGA Championship. That's the latest. I'm Imani Rana.
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Damon Ray and Sports Car SPCR FM. It's 8 minutes after 8 o'clock. Welcome on to Sunday morning. It's the 17th of May. Top temperatures today reaching around 18 degrees. Do look out for a little bit of mixture today of light rain showers and a gentle breeze. There will be occasional sunny spells as well. Overnight lows tonight, we're down to 9 degrees, and the outlook for the next few days pretty much the same as what we've got today. I'm Andy Henley, here on radio through till 10, easing you gently into Sunday morning. Michael Jackson coming up very soon, Pink as well, but right now, a fantasy. It's Mariah Carey, PCRFM.

0: He gave us some great music back in the day, didn't he? Michael Jackson and Beat It, and more 80s music again tomorrow and every day this week between 2 and 3. We have the 80s hour at PCR FM. Got Sam Smith on the way very soon. It's now 20 past 8, Sunday morning. PCR
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You know, that song's 30 years old this year. Dodgy and Good Enough. This is BCRFM playing the greatest songs of all time. Okay, date for the diary time. Friday, October 30th. We got something amazing happening in Peterborough that evening. If you're a fan of Girls Aloud the band, you know the songs like She's So Lovely, Heartbeat, Elvis Ain't Dead. They will be performing at Peterborough Cathedral. Just imagine that, the backdrop of that and all that brilliant music. If you want to get your tickets, this is the website you need to go to. peterborough-cathedral.org.uk for more details. It's Teddy Swims, 8:30.

There's a wolf inside that I dare not try to kill. I can change my path, I can learn his heart, but I cannot change his will.

0: I'm feeling very groovy playing that song, Chic, and Good Times, and more 70s music coming out from 10 o'clock this morning. That's with Bob Elliott and his 70s show in around about an hour and 20 minutes time. Still to come before the news update at 9 o'clock this morning on this Sunday morning. Music from the Sams, Sam Ryder and Sam Sparrow, and you're just moments away from Sonic. It feels so good. It's PCR FM. It's 20 to 9. PCR
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2: From the Sky News Centre at 9. Andy Burnham's hinted he is planning on challenging Sir Keir Starmer for the Labour leadership. The Mayor for Greater Manchester's told ITV News his run for the Makerfield by-election is just the first stage in a bid to change his party. It's as Wes Streeting's revealed he could try to rejoin the EU if he wins any upcoming contest. Our political correspondent Alex Rogers says this plan could work in his favour.
3: So many members of the Labour cabinet, the Labour Party and Labour members are pro-EU, but I think it also makes it a bit difficult for Andy Burnham because he is running in this by-election, which heavily voted Leave, which performed it extremely well in the local elections.
2: An Ebola outbreak in Africa has been described as a public health emergency of international concern. The World Health Organization says there are at least 80 suspected deaths in the Democratic Republic of the Congo. Police Scotland say being assaulted is not part of the job after officers were injured following the Scottish Premiership final. Crowds were dispersed in the Trongate area of Glasgow, where hundreds of Celtic fans gathered following their title win over Hearts. The UK's come last in this year's Eurovision Song Contest with a single point. Here's the moment the winner was announced.
4: The winner of the Eurovision Song Contest 2026 is...
2: Singer Dara claimed Bulgaria's first ever victory in the competition. Chelsea are expected to confirm former Real Madrid boss Xavi Alonso as their new manager today. He's reportedly agreed to a four-year deal at Stamford Bridge. Meanwhile, Scotland's Tommy Conway has been ruled out of the World Cup with an ankle injury. He's been told that he needs surgery. And a bid for the north of England to host the Olympic and Paralympic Games in the 2040s is to enter the initial assessment phase. That's the latest. I'm Imani Rana.
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0: 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For-

8 minutes after nine. Welcome along to Sunday morning. It's the 17th of May. This is PCRFM. That's Joe. And end of beginning and before that, Room 5 and Make Love. I'm Andy Henley here through till 10 o'clock this morning. Welcome along to PCRFM on a rather mixed bag weather day today, to be honest. Light rain showers, gentle breeze, a little bit of sun here and there. Top temperatures today reaching around 18 degrees. And the outlook for the next couple of days, pretty much the same as what we've got at the moment. Overnight low tonight, down to around about 9 degrees. Big 80s tune from Blue Ocean coming up very soon. Karen Ramirez right now. This is Looking for Love. Sunday morning across Peterborough. This is PCRFM. Good morning. Playing the greatest songs of all time.

0: 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And of course Mikey's back again tomorrow morning from 6 o'clock, waking up Peterborough with some great songs, and of course all the latest to get you going for a Monday morning. Check out Mikey tomorrow morning from 6 through till 10 here at PCRFM. But the Fugees on the way very soon.
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28, playing the greatest songs of all time. This is PCRFM. That's the Fugees and Killing Me Softly. Here's a date for your diary. It's a Friday, July 10th. There's going to be a jobs fair here in Peterborough, and it's set to offer around 100 vacancies at the Westland Home Stadium. Now, if you want to get down there, this really does give you a chance to meet recruiters face-to-face. 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It's happening at the Westland Home Stadium, Friday, July 10th. 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

Do you know that song was actually a cover version? It's probably one of those cases where the cover version was bigger than the original. A massive song, and it was the one which opened up Live Aid back in the 80s. Status Quo from the 70s, though. Rocking all over the world, and more 70s music on the way in around about 21 minutes' time with Bob Elliott and his 70s show, all the way from 10 through to 1 here at PCR FM. Good morning, I'm Andy Henley. Top temperatures today reaching around 17 degrees. Do look out for a little bit of rain in between. The sun music on the way in around about 21 minutes' time with Bob Elliott and his 70s show, all the way from 10 through to 1 here at PCR FM. Good morning, I'm Andy Henley. Top temperatures today reaching around 17 degrees. Do look out for a little bit of...

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7: Well, welcome to PCRFM, Bobby. And I believe that you're with your mum, Donna, as well. Now, Bobby has been doing something very, very special.
8: Bobby has been collecting cans and he's been getting money for different charities. In the second year of primary school, he volunteered to be an eco-warrior, and that's where it all started, because he likes cleaning up rubbish.
7: The fundraising element, how did that come about?
8: It first came about with the homeless when he was quite young, obviously being in town, and he used to see how cold they were and he used to get really upset. So we started handing out coats, you know, went for our wardrobes and things like that. And that's how it started. And then he said that he wanted to help families that didn't have much money. And then one day there was cans on the floor, and Bobby said, look, rubbish. And then that's when my mum said, you can actually turn that into money. And that's how it came from that. And he said, we could give that money to charity.
7: So how does he go about collecting these cans? What does he do?
8: So Bobby will often take a carry bag to school because he bikes there and back. And he'll always have a little look on the way back if he sees any. But that's how it started. But obviously, as the word's got about, we've got neighbours now. They collect their cans and they drop them round where my mum lives, and the word's just got about, and yeah, mum stores them at hers, and then thankfully we've got Princefield that are helping now as well. There is something else that Bobby did write down. I would like to raise awareness that other people, families, could also collect cans, and if struggling themselves, they could sell the cans, buy food or pay bills, or if they're not struggling themselves, they could donate any cash raised to their charity. Also would be better for the environment.
7: You should be very, very proud of your son.
8: Oh, I know I am.
7: Thank you so much for talking to me, both Donna and Bobby. So, Mark, I know that Princefield are involved in an awful lot of community projects, but what was it particularly about Bobby that made Princefield want to be involved?
9: Through his nan, Veronica. Veronica looks after my dog. She was obviously very proud, and obviously he's the apple of her eye, so I thought, I think we could probably help Bobby through Princefield. So I asked him if he'd like our help, and Bobby sent me a heartfelt email explaining how he distributed the £158 that he raised last year from collecting scrap drinks cans. And what really stands out as well, Bobby doesn't ask for money, only the empty cans. So he's passionate about protecting the environment while also raising funds for local causes. So what Bobby's trying to do, it sort of fits in perfectly with Principles, values and supporting local communities, promoting sustainability and giving back where we can. Also, Bobby has created a fantastic eye-catching poster, which we are now sharing across our social media platforms. In addition, all of our 6 Princefield offices are now actively collecting cans to

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0: Kelly Clarkson. Since you've been gone. I'm Andy Henley, back again next Sunday morning, 7 o'clock here at PCR FM. News update on the way very soon at 10, and then it's a morning of 70s music with Bob.
1: Let's go to the beach, each, let's go get a wave. They say what they gonna say. Have a drink, clink, found a Bud Light.

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2: From the Sky News Centre at 10. A Labour minister's described speculation over challenges to Keir Starmer's leadership as froth and nonsense. It's after Wes Streeting confirmed he'll stand in any race to take over from the Prime Minister and suggests the UK should try to rejoin the European Union. Meanwhile, Andy Burnham's hinted he's also considering challenging Keir as he plans to run in the Makerfield by-election. Culture Secretary Lisa Nandy says her party must pull together.
3: We've got to move forwards, and the Prime Minister, of course, has to make his own decision about whether he wants to take that next fight forwards. And ultimately, whether he does that will be up to him, it'll be up to Labour MPs, and it'll be up to the people of this country.
2: An Ebola outbreak in the Democratic Republic of Congo and Uganda has been declared an international public health emergency by the WHO. It says the outbreak doesn't meet the criteria of a pandemic, but there are concerns about the risk of further spread to nearby countries. Five people are still in hospital after a suspected stolen car crashed during a police chase in East London. Nine were injured following the collision in Ilford in the early hours of yesterday morning. Former Real Madrid and Bayer Leverkusen head coach Xavi Alonso has been announced as the new manager of Chelsea. He signed a four-year contract at Stamford Bridge and takes over following the sacking of Liam Rossini last month. Sky Sports News reporter Carvey Solekol says the title given to Alonso is important.
4: I think it's significant that he's going to be the manager, not the head coach, because that, to me, means that he will have more authority, more influence, more of a say in all aspects of the club.
2: The government's begun exploring the possibility of the north of England hosting the Olympics in the 2040s, a bid entering its initial assessment phase. And Bulgaria won the Eurovision Song Contest for the first time ever. Five countries boycotted the competition this year over Israel's inclusion. That's the latest. I'm Imani Rana.
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6: Hi, and a very warm welcome along to the show that plays all of your favourites from that magical decade they call the 70s.

Hi, that is such a wonderful record to start off the sounds of the 70s with today, isn't it? The Supremes, who just seem to go on and on, making better and better music as the time went on. My thanks, to, as always, goes out to Andy for another tasty Sunday brekkie. Nice one, sir. My turn now, and for the next 3 hours, just tracks from the 70s, and we'll be having a look at all of the top 20 tracks that people were going out and buying this day, back in 1979. But before all of that, here's a cufflinks.

That was first released as When Joey Comes Around by Tasha Thomas in July 1969. We'll have to dig that one out and play it on Sounds of the Sixties, won't we? That's The Cufflinks and When Julie Comes Around. It was their follow-up to their very first and their biggest hit, Tracy, which had made number 4. This would only make number 10, and they would never trouble the charts again.

That's from 1979, Nils Nofgren and Shine Silently. He would only have one minor hit here in the UK in 1985 with Secrets in the Street.

Oh, lovely, lovely song from the Isley Brothers, which always reminds me of long, hot summer days. Well, one or two that we always used to have down on the beach in my youth. Taking us into the break on Sounds of the 70s, here's Mother Hoople.

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Dan I and the Monkey Chop. Personally, I'd rather have a nice big pork or lamb chop, but hey, everybody to their own. Here's ABBA on the lookout for a nice sugar daddy, I think.

It is. It's a rich man's world, and ABBA are determined to get one of their own. Money, Money, Money, that was a great big hit for the group in 1976. Meanwhile, in 1972, the Crocodiles are nearing the boat.

Elton John and Crocodile Rock from 1972, and it was to become his very first US number one hit, staying at the top for three whole weeks. Here in the UK, though, he'd have to wait until 1991 to have his first solo number one with Sacrifice, although he did top the UK charts in 1976 with Kiki D and Don't Go Breaking My Heart. We have got Queen coming up now to take us into the break, and when we return, we will be perusing all of the tracks that the record-buying public were leaping out to buy this week, back in 1979. Break, and when we return, we will be perusing all of the tracks that the record-buying public were leaping out to buy this week, back in 1979.

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If so, why not tune in to me, Stephen Durham, every Friday night from 11 p.m. for the Digital Dance Zone. In the first hour, we play the very best in popular dance music from the last 10 years, along with a very generous sprinkle of old school classics, all in a continuous mix. Then between midnight and 1 a.m, we venture into a specialist genre. That could be jungle, drum and bass, trance. You never know what you're going to get, but you are going to get a full hour of it all in the mix. So if you like your dance music, tune in to me, Stephen Durham, every Friday from 11.

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6: PCRFM. It's time on Sounds of the 70s to take ourselves off back in time to ponder over the top 20 selling singles this week back in 1970.

That's The Damned and Love Story, and this was the first fruit of the reformed lineup's deal with Chiswick Records, boosted by four variant record picture sleeves, each one featuring a member of the band, with an additional 20,000 copies pressed on red vinyl, 5,000 for each sleeve. It was The Damned's first top 40 hit, and it peaked here at number 20.

0: about your face.
1: And on our look at the top 20 selling singles this week, back in 1979, that was at number 19. It was climbing from last week's number 23. It was The Monks and Nice Legs, Shame About a Face. The Monks were a British punk pop group and formed in the late 1970s by three former members of the Straubs, Richard Hudson, John Ford and Brian Willoughby. The song was actually a demo that was never ever intended for release, and Ford later commented in Mojo magazine that it was all a bit of a problem when it became a hit.

At number 18, also on its way up the charts from last week's number 25, That's Sparks and the number one song in Heaven. It was 1974 when they had their very first hit, This Town Ain't Big Enough for the Both of Us. 16 releases later came this, produced and co-written by electro disco producer Giorgio Moroder. It would climb just four more places to come to a final resting place at number 14.

Number 17, that's down this week for Supertramp and Logical Song from last week's number 13. They were an English rock group, and the song was written primarily by the band's frontman, Roger Hodgson, who based the lyrics on his experiences on being sent away to boarding school for 10 years.

0: The Undertones, number 16 this week, up one place from last week's number 17 with Jimmy Jimmy. This was the group's third single release and their first top 20 hit. The B-side did, though, cause a little bit of controversy at the time, being called Mars Bars, and was played on the 70s show back in July last year.
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3: From the Sky News Centre at 11, Kemi Badenoch says any potential Labour leadership change won't make a difference, branding them all as bad as each other. It comes as candidates suggest they could challenge Sir Keir Starmer's premiership, including former Health Secretary Wes Streeting. While the Mayor for Greater Manchester, Andy Burnham, has also hinted he may compete for the top job. But the Tory leader isn't concerned it'll make her opposition stronger.
4: They all have the same problem. They don't know why they're there. They've got no plan for the country. They think winning an election is the same as governing a country. And that is why I know that the next 3 years we will have a Labour government. They won't call an election because turkeys don't vote for Christmas, but they'll be making everything worse.
3: An Ebola outbreak in Africa has been described as a public health emergency of international concern. The World Health Organization says there's been at least 80 suspected deaths in the Democratic Republic of Congo. Police Scotland say being assaulted is not part of the job after officers were injured in disorder at the Scottish Premiership final. Crowds were dispersed in the Trongate area of Glasgow, where hundreds of Celtic fans gathered following their title win over Hearts. The government's looking into a potential bid for the north of England to host the Olympic and Paralympic Games in the 2040s. Ministers have commissioned UK Sport to assess the viability of a potential bid, which, if successful, would see the Olympics return to Britain for the first time since 2012. To sport, where Chelsea have appointed Xabi Alonso as the club's new manager. The former Real Madrid and Bayer Leverkusen boss has signed a four-year contract at Stamford Bridge. ESPN writer Mark Ogden tells Sky Sports News it feels like a step in the right direction.
5: It just feels like going back to the Abramovich era. They've got the best manager available, and that's what they always used to do.
6: Yeah.
5: And that will please the fans, because the fans want Chelsea to appoint the biggest name managers.
3: Alonso will start in the role on the 1st of July. And Bulgaria's entry for Eurovision says winning the song contest feels like a dream. The UK came last. That's the latest. I'm Imani Rana.
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0: It's our number 2 of Sounds of the 70s here on PCR FM, and we are up to number 15 in the top selling songs this week in 1979. And here's one that I think you might find is slightly familiar to you.
8: I want

And the one at number 15 last week was number 11 and had been as high as number 7. It's the Dickies and their take on the Banana Splits, the 1968 pop song, which was the theme tune for the children's television programme The Banana Splits Adventure Hour.

Shine a Little Love, last week number 33, this week number 14. And this was one of ELO's most commercially successful singles and was on its way to number 6. And composer Jeff Lynne would later say of the track, a bit of disco beat on this one and quite a lot of things going on, 40-piece string section and all. It's very jolly and bouncy and I must have been in a very good mood when I wrote it.

Last week's number 12, down one place to this week's number 13 for The Police and Roxanne. Roxanne was the band's debut single for A&M Records and first released in 1978, but it was not a hit. The band released two further singles in the UK this year, Can't Stand Losing You, which charted at number 42, and So Lonely, which didn't chart. Then, in early 1979, Roxanne was issued in North America as the group's first single there, and was reissued here in April 1979, where it peaked at last week's number 12 position.

0: That's Gary Moore and Parisian Walkways, number 12 this week, down from its peak last week of number 8. Gary Moore was the guitarist with Thin Lizzy, and this was his first solo hit and considered his signature song. The melody of Parisian Walkways is based on the jazz standard Blue Bossa by Kenny DeHatt, and the opening line, I Remember Paris in 49, was an amendment of the line as it appeared in the original sheet music, I Remember Paris in the Fall Tonight, and refers to Phil's estranged father, Cecil Paris, and his birth year 1949, a lament for the father he never had, dressed up in romantic nostalgia. We are just one track away here on Sounds of the 70s from hearing the top 10 best-selling singles from this week back in 1979, and the one holding us away from there is this one by Amy Stewart.
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Amy Stewart dropping out of the top 10 this week, where she was at number 6 last week. She's number 11 this week with Knock on Wood. Originally recorded by Eddie Floyd back in 1966, it was written by Floyd and Steve Cropper, the guitarist from Booker T and the MGs. In 1974, David Bowie would release a live version of this, which made number 10 in the charts. This version by American Amy made number 1 on her side of the pond. Here, it had peaked last week at its number 6 position. So, time, I think, for the top 10.

We have arrived into the top 10 best-selling singles this week that were being brought back in 1979. At number 10, we find Eruption and One Way Ticket. It's their follow-up to I Can't Stand the Rain and had reached a high of number 9 last week. Believe it or not, this was originally written and sung by Neil Sedaka as the B-side to his 1959 hit O Carol.

At number 9, up 10 places from last week's number 19, we find David Bowie and The Boys Keep Swinging. It would go on to reach number 7 and become the 13th of 24 top 10 hits for David. Lyrically, the song deals with the concept of gender identity, featuring various gender-bending lyrics, and Bowie himself stated that the song was full of irony.

And at number 8 this week, we find Earth, Wind and Fire, along with the Emotions, and one that's jumped up a whole 16 places with Boogie Wonderland. The second of 4 top 10 hits, and this was destined for number 4. A big seller, it was certified gold in the US and platinum here in the UK, although it never reached number 1 in any of the countries that it was released in.

0: It's down from last week's number three. It's Boney M. And hooray, hooray, it's a holly holiday. Bit of wishful thinking, I think, at number seven. Ninth top ten hit in the row for the group, and is an adaptation of the nursery rhyme Polly Wolly Doodle. Smash Hits commented, if a knees up in a holiday camp is your idea of a good time, then you might possibly, just possibly, enjoy this excruciatingly dreadful sing-along of Boney.
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Number six this week, and ending a six-week run at the top of the charts, Art Garfunkel and Bright Eyes. It was written by Mike Batt, who you might remember was also responsible for the Wombles.

Steady at number 5 this week, we find Peaches and Herb and Reunited. It will become their one and only top 10 visit and climb just one more place to finally stall at number 4. And talking of number 4, what's at number 4 this week? Well, it's ABBA.

Number four, and we find ABBA stationary again this week with Does Your Mother Know? And this was as high as it was going to get. It was the second single taken from their sixth album, Voulez-Vous, and would become ABBA's 14th biggest hit in the UK, including both pure sales and digital streams.

Number three this week, we find M and Pop Music, and down from its high of number two last week. M was a project from English musician Robin Scott, and this came from his debut album, New York, London, Paris, Munich. And at number two this week, we find Roxy Music.

0: Well, we finally reached the second best-selling single for this week back in 1979, and here we find one up from last week's number 7. It's Roxy Music, of course, and Dance Away. And this was as high as he was going to get. It was his follow-up to Trash, which was not one of their best-known songs, which had only peaked at number 40. So we've got just one more track to play on our look at the top 20 selling singles this week back in 1979, and that is the one that's number one, and that honour goes to Blondie. But in time-honoured fashion, you are going to have to wait for a couple of minutes because we're off to listen to the news now from IRN, but we will be right back straight afterwards, so don't go anywhere.
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3: From the Sky News Centre at midday, the Culture Secretary says Sir Keir Starmer will still be Prime Minister when the summer holidays begin, despite what she calls feverish speculation about a leadership challenge. Wes Streeting, the former Health Secretary, says he'll stand in any contest. Greater Manchester Mayor Andy Burnham's hoping to return to Westminster in the Makerfield by-election. One of the Labour Party's biggest donors, Dale Vince, doesn't think change is good for the country.
4: The idea that a new leader is the answer is just a big mistake. It's a massive distraction from getting on with the job, and there's a few global crises swirling around behind us as well, that the government needs to be focused on. And at the moment, a lot of the government are focused on jockeying for position and stuff like that. I think it's a terrible distraction.
3: An Ebola outbreak in Africa has been described as a public health emergency of international concern. The World Health Organization says there's been at least 80 suspected deaths in the Democratic Republic of Congo. Dr. John Kaseya from the Africa Centers for Disease Control and Prevention says Western countries like the UK shouldn't ignore it.
5: Western countries, they don't understand that when Africa is affected, they are also at risk because people are fleeing every day. And it means building strong system, supporting Africa, investing in Africa to have the local manufacturing of our vaccine and medicine.
3: Police officers guarding Windsor Castle are under investigation over allegations some slept while on duty and left posts unattended. The Metropolitan Police says an urgent inquiry has been launched. A murder investigation's been started in East Belfast after a man died following a break-in at a flat. Nicholas Gordon passed away in hospital following reports of an assault at a property on Tuesday. Xabi Alonso says it fills him with immense pride to become manager of Chelsea. The former Real Madrid boss signed a 4-year deal at Stamford Bridge. And today's football gets underway shortly with Manchester United hosting Nottingham Forest in the Premier League. The late game sees West Ham with the opportunity to leave the relegation zone with a win at Newcastle. That's the latest. I'm Imani Rana.
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0: Welcome back to our number 3 of Sounds of the 70s, where we're in the last knockings of looking at the top 20 selling singles this week. In fact, we've just got one record to play, and that is the one that's number 1.

And that is the single that everybody was rushing out to buy this week back in 1979. And rising 10 places to get to that hallowed number one spot, we find Blondie and Sunday Girl. Their fifth top 10 hit for the group that was fronted by ex-Bunny Girl Angela Trimble, better known as Deborah Harry, and her then-fiancé Christine. Well, I do hope you enjoyed that little top 20 countdown. And if you're wondering, just slightly wondering what we're going to be doing next week, well, I'll let you into a little secret. We'll be going back to look at what everybody's top 20 favourite singles were on the 17th of May, 1976.

T-Rex, and I've got to admit, that was one of my all-time favourite records from them. It was their fourth and final number one here in the UK, called Metal Guru, and it topped the charts for 4 weeks back in 1972.

It's 1975, and that was Fox and their follow-up to their debut single and their number three hit, Only You Can. This, though, would only make number 15, but never fear, Fox fans, they would get to number four in 1976 with their single Bed, after which they would never trouble the charts again. Although the lead singer, Nusha Fox, would have a single solo hit in 1977 with Georgina Bailey. Here's Hot Chocolate with a hit of theirs that addresses themes of suicide, early death and lost childhood.

Back in 1966, that was a number 36 hit for the avant-garde group called Creation, which I have to admit I rather did like back in the day. But in 1978, Boney M covered it and made it a top 10 hit. And Eddie Phillips, the composer from the Creation, has claimed that he's been able to live comfortably from the royalties from this Boney M version of his song. We're off to the break now with the Eagles.

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Andrea to Connection. This was her debut single after giving up life as an adult movie star, and it became a great big disco hit and made number 4 here in the charts. Meanwhile, on a much quieter Mull of Kintyre.

That was Wings' biggest hit here in the UK and became the Christmas number one in 1977 and was the first single to sell 2 million copies nationwide. Now, anybody fancy a bit of country?

That's Dolly Parton and Jolene, and according to Parton, the song was inspired by a red-headed bank clerk who flirted with her husband, Carl Dean, at his local bank branch when they were just newly married. Taking us up to the break, here's a really great track from John Miles.

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Roy Wood, and what a shame. He played all of the instruments on this track, as well as supplying all of the vocals. It reached number 13 in the charts and became the final solo Wood recording to reach the UK singles chart. And in 1977, 2 years after What a Shame had left the UK top 20, Wood commented, "I've written something like 30 hit songs, you know. It's not easy now to accept that I'm not a success anymore." Here's one of those weird and wonderful novelty songs that you get every now and again.

Oh dear, oh dear, oh dear, one of those silly novelty records that spring up every now and again. Joyce Sonny in that particular one, and Naughty Naughty Naughty. It reached number 26 on the charts in May 1977, and a follow-up single, Angling for a Kiss, was released in the November of that year. But it flopped, and to this day, Sonny remains a one-hit wonder. Going back to 1970, here's Status Quo.

0: Going back to the beginning of the year 1970, and already this was their fourth hit and would make number 12 for the group. Oh, my goodness, we are running right out of time here on Sounds of the 70s. Skip is waiting in the wings with his soul train, and I must depart. Time, I think, for just one more track.
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0: Smokey and their Mexican Girl, bringing our Sounds of the 70s to its close. Thank you so much indeed for your company. I do hope to see you again next week. But in the meantime, if you fancy another fix of the 60s or even the 70s, you can listen to the last 3 months' worth of the shows by listening on our Listen Again app, downloadable from our website or the mobile app or on your smart speaker. 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
3: From the Sky News Centre at 1, the Tory leader says any Labour MPs potentially wanting to challenge Sir Keir Starmer's leadership are all as bad as each other. Former Health Secretary Wes Streeting says he'll stand in any contest, while it's understood Andy Burnham may also compete for the top job if he wins a by-election. The World Health Organization says an Ebola outbreak in Africa is a public health emergency of international concern. At least 80 people are suspected to have died in the Democratic Republic of the Congo. Hundreds more are believed to be infected. Samuel Malamba is health minister for the DRC.
4: When our teams are tracing cases, we realize that the first person fell ill in late April and died on April 24th. It was the return of this body to the Mungwalu health zone, which is a mining area with a large population, that caused the Ebola outbreak to escalate.
3: A total of 18 arrests have been made in Glasgow, Celtic Park and Edinburgh after the Scottish Premiership final. Two police officers and three members of the public have been injured as disorder broke out following Celtic's win over Hearts yesterday. Italy's Prime Minister says she's in constant contact with authorities in the northern city of Modena after a car ploughed into pedestrians. Eight people were injured and a passerby is reported to have been stabbed. Chelsea say Xabi Alonso's character and integrity were key to his appointment as the club's new manager. The former Real Madrid boss has signed a four-year contract at Stamford Bridge and will start work in July. Chelsea fan Craig Dixon tells Sky Sports News no players can question Alonso's credentials.
5: There's somebody like Enzo Fernandez, for example, one of the more senior players. You know, he's probably looking at perhaps for senior and saying, look, I've won the World Cup. What have you won? Xabi Alonso can say, well, I've won the World Cup. Reece James, Cole Palmer, they've won the Champions League. Well, Xabi Alonso's won the Champions League.
3: Manchester United lead Nottingham Forest 1-0 in today's first match in the Premier League. Luke Shaw scored the opener. That's the latest. I'm Imani Rana.
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Yeah, certainly filling up to it this afternoon till 4 o'clock. Gonna fill the old classics on this afternoon. Good stuff from the 60s, 70s, and 80s here on PCR.

Yeah, certainly only the best of Motown on a Sunday afternoon. Dinah Ross of the Supremes and Lala's Reflections. Love the number from Sam Cooke, Twisting the Night Away.

0: Tell you what, those tunes don't age, do they? Archie Bear on the Drells and Don't Let Love Get You Down. Anyway, got the gig guide. One or two birthdays, all coming up on PCR. And taking us to the break, here's Marvin Gaye.
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6: FM. I was born and raised down in Alabama on a farm way back up in the woods. I was so ragged that folks used to call me Patches. Papa used to tease me about it, cause deep down inside he was hurt cause he'd done all he could. My papa was a great old man. I can see him with a shovel in his hand. See, education he never had.

Yeah, a real fitting tribute to Clarence Carter, who sadly passed away May the 13th, age 90. Yeah, that was Patches, written by General Johnson and released back in 1970. Clarence Carter, R.I.P.

Hey, keep checking out these old ones on a Sunday afternoon. Can't believe it, can you? They got the Sound of the Four Tops and Walk Away, Renee. Anyway, we've got Creative Source there up next. Then, of course, taking us to the break on PCR, Jan Jones.

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Yeah, talk about a soul classic. They go for 1983, James Ingram, and Yeah, I Will Be There. Anyway, look at a great gig happening this afternoon at Charters. Yeah, it is from 3 till 6 o'clock, an afternoon of reggae and ska, free entry. And it's with Flip and Steve. Get yourself down there.

Yeah, Sally, one of the many, many hits of Nile Rodgers from Chic, I Want Your Love. Anyway, this lady, love her to bits. Haven't heard her in quite some time, only on PCR. Here is Nina Simone.

Yeah, it looks like we're just about wrapped up this first hour. Plenty coming your way. Stay tuned, of course, to PCR. Anyway, we're heading towards the news at 2. This is Ronnie Laws.

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2: From the Sky News Centre at 2, a Labour minister says she doesn't think Keir Starmer will resign by the summer holidays. Wes Streeting, the former health secretary, says he'll stand in any leadership contest. Greater Manchester Mayor Andy Burnham's hoping to return to Westminster in the Makerfield by-election. But Culture Secretary Lisa Nandy says despite speculation, no one's actually triggered a leadership challenge yet.
3: I've read that Wes Streeting was about to launch a challenge, that Andy Burnham was about to contest every seat in Greater Manchester, including my own, that Angela Rayner was written off, that Angela Rayner was now challenging. Most of it has turned out to be just froth and nonsense.
2: 18 people have been arrested in Glasgow, Edinburgh and at Parkhead after violence at the end of yesterday's Scottish Premiership decider. Three members of the public and two officers were injured, one seriously, in disorder which broke out after Celtic's title-winning victory against Hearts. Fans also invaded the pitch. Assistant Chief Constable Mark Sutherland says police were targeted in the Trongate area of Glasgow.
4: Our officers actually attended to a medical emergency within the crowd, and a minority of those who were there turned and threw missiles and bottles at our officers, who I thought were professional, but we've resulted this in injuries, and this cannot happen again this time next year.
2: Health bosses in Africa have described an Ebola outbreak as a public health emergency of international concern. At least 80 people are suspected to have died in the Democratic Republic of Congo. A man in his 20s has died after a single vehicle crash in County Donegal. The collision happened at Ardmore near Muff at around 9:45 last night. The Metropolitan Police is investigating claims that officers guarding Windsor Castle fell asleep on duty and left security posts unattended. A decision on possible restricted duties for those involved is expected by the end of next week. And finally, Manchester United are taking on Nottingham Forest at Old Trafford in today's first match in the Premier League. United are 2-1 up, heading into the final stages of the match. That's the latest. I'm Chris Milligan.
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Yeah, getting underway with that great classic, Aquarian Dream, that was You're a Star. Anyway, sticking, of course, with the old great 60s and 70s and 80s here on PCR.

Yeah, top funk band. Of course, that was Cameo and Back to Forth. Anyway, if you check out our Skip Stewart's soul page, some great photos posted on there from the old Warina days and Chicago rock. Hey, got some great comments coming up there and likes. I'll be reading a few out a little bit later in the programme. Anyway, back to the music. Here's Buck and Newberry on PCR.

Yeah, still a great popular tune. The sound of Buck and Newbury III and Love Town. Anyway, you're going to be heading towards the break pretty shortly. We're back with Patrice Rushton and, of course, Brass Construction. In the meantime, taking us there, it's Art Wilson.

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1: 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If you love 60s music, then we've got a show you just cannot afford to miss. 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
7: Hey.

Yeah, that's it, Skip, on a Sunday afternoon. Just keep knocking out those old great classics. Anyway, looking at a great gig, of course, happening at the Flatneck Servicemen's Club. That, of course, is Sunday, the 24th of May at 4:30 p.m. onwards. 16 years and still skanking. The incredible Zeb Roots, ska, rocksteady and reggae. Get yourself down there. Be a great gig.

Yeah, Junior Walker and the All-Stars, you can't beat a bit of Motown, can you? I'm a roadrunner. Anyway, some of those photos we posted on the Skip Stewart Soul Train page from the marina, and a couple of calls coming in. Tony Edgley said, my first introduction to Northern Soul, Tuesday night carousel room, April 1973. The night, Frankie Valli said, changed my life forever. Brilliant times.

Yeah, this is the jam of the board, and you got me dangling on the string. Anyway, keep on sending those comments in for the old marina days. And, of course, thank you very much indeed, Tony Ashley. Anyway, heading towards the break, here's Executive Suite.

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Yeah, there'll only be one, Mr. Otis Redding. There you go, 1962, and I Can't Turn You Loose. Anyway, Charters Jazz Underground, that is happening Sunday, the 7th of June, from 12 to 3 p.m. with Malcolm James and Paul Andrews.

Yeah, Mr. Leon Hayward, that is under consider of the force. Anyway, it's that time of day, I'm afraid. Hinton was the news at 3. Taking us there is level 42.

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3: From the Sky News Centre of 3, a senior cabinet minister has dismissed talk of a Labour leadership contest as nonsense. Culture Secretary Lisa Nandy says she expects Keir Starmer to still be Prime Minister when the summer holidays begin. Wes Streeting says he'll stand in any contest, while Andy Burnham's hoping to first win the Makerfield by-election. The PM's former adviser Simon Fletcher says he should set out a timeline for his departure.
4: I think that there is simply a refusal in Downing Street to really think through why Labour has collapsed in its support. I don't think that the Downing Street, as it's currently set up under Keir Starmer, is able to do that, because it is the cause. The policies that is pursued are the cause of Labour's current crisis.
3: Police say they had to deal with unacceptable violence as fans celebrated Celtic's Premiership title win in Glasgow. The Scottish Professional Football League says it utterly condemns yesterday's pitch invasion by fans at Parkhead. An Ebola outbreak in Africa has been described as a public health emergency of international concern. The World Health Organization says there's been at least 80 suspected deaths in the Democratic Republic of Congo. Dr. Jean Kaseya is from the Africa Centers for Disease Control and Prevention.
5: Western countries, they don't understand that when Africa is affected, they are also at risk, because people are fleeing every day. And it means building strong system, supporting Africa, investing in Africa to have the local manufacturing of our vaccine and medicine.
3: Police officers protecting the royal family at Windsor Castle are under investigation over allegations they slept on duty. A decision on whether to restrict their duties is expected in the coming days. To sport, Manchester United have beaten Nottingham Forest 3-2 in the Premier League. Brentford and Brighton continue their push for European qualification in their respective fixtures with Crystal Palace and Leeds. St Mirren are 1-0 down to Dundee United as they prepare for their Scottish Premiership relegation playoff. And Wales have lost 43-24 to Italy in Rugby Union's Women's Six Nations. That's the latest. I'm Chris Milligan.
0: 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And now, another 60 minutes of the greatest songs of all time for Peterborough.
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Yeah, heading into the final hour, taking it back 1980, and it was Light of the World and London Town. Still got one or two gigs to tell you about, and also there's one or two birthdays.

Yeah, we certainly don't mind a bit of jazz on a Sunday afternoon, don't we? There you go, Joe Sample. Of course, that is Rainbow Seeker. Just a reminder, of course, about a gig happening at the Willow Central Park, Peterborough. It's happening House of Soul. I've got a Sunday Soul Weekend, the 23rd and the 24th of May.

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Yeah, great tune from 1962. Mel Torme is and Coming Home Baby. Anyway, talk about weekend. There's a Sunny Honey Soul weekend of 2026. Is happening, of course, the 20th, 21st and 22nd of November at Sunny Honey. Anyway, more information on that. Plenty of things happening. Three great soul rooms. Contact them for more information on Sunny Honey, soulweekender.co.uk.

0: Yeah, there you go. Another great class act for you. 1969, Jerry Butler. And it was a Moody Woman on PCR. Anyway, got a couple of birthdays. Pat Walker and, of course, Mick Bottomley. Their birthdays were yesterday. Mark Lazenby, his birthday was about 3 days ago. Also, Keith Woodcock, it's his birthday today. Happy birthday, guys.
1: I want to dedicate this song to all the lovers tonight.

0: Hey, number one, isn't he? Hey, Bobby Womack, and if you think you're lonely now. Anyway, got to say a big hi to Lenroy Brown, Val Britton, Spike Wells, Linda Ward, Kathy Scott, Tony McAllister, and anybody listening in to PCO this afternoon. Good afternoon to you.
1: I'm coming, baby, I'm coming. Come, help me.
0: Tony McAllister, and anybody listening in to PCO this afternoon. Good afternoon to you.

0: The Pet Shop Boys are those West End girls, number one in 1985. This is David Hamilton with the Million Sellers, and coming your way next, some sweet soul.
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sweet soul man, the Reverend Al Green, and Tired of Being Alone, the first of his many million sellers from 1971. Talking of sweet soul sounds, in 1986,

Patti LaBelle and Michael McDonald, On My Own from 1986. The same Patti LaBelle who had this million seller in 1974 with her band, LaBelle.

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2: From the Sky News Centre at 5, a cabinet minister has described speculation over challenges to Keir Starmer's leadership as froth and nonsense. This after Wes Streeting confirmed he'll stand in any race to take over from the Prime Minister and suggests the UK should try to rejoin the European Union. Meanwhile, Andy Burnham plans to run in the Makerfield by-election. Culture Secretary Lisa Nandy says her party must pull together.
3: We've got to move forwards, and the Prime Minister, of course, has to make his own decision about whether he wants to take that next fight forwards, and ultimately whether he does that will be up to him, it'll be up to Labour MPs, and it'll be up to the people of this country.
2: A taxi driver in Belfast has been spat at and knocked unconscious in what's being treated as a racially motivated hate crime. Police are looking for two men and a woman who were refused a lift late last night. A senior health official in Africa says he's in panic mode because of an Ebola outbreak linked to scores of deaths. More than 330 suspected cases have been recorded in the Democratic Republic of Congo. The government's testing the waters to see if the north of England could host the Olympic and Paralympic Games in the 2040s. UK Sport's been asked to assess the costs and the chances of a bid being successful. To sport now, and Brentford have kept their European hopes alive with a late goal against Crystal Palace. The full-time score finished 2-2. Elsewhere, Sunderland's 3-1 victory at Everton also keeps them in the hunt for continental football. West Ham know that a win at Newcastle will take them out of the Premier League's relegation zone and drop Spurs into the bottom three. Manchester United earlier beat Nottingham Forest 3-2. And finally, relegated Livingston have been thrashed 4-1 by Kilmarnock in their final game of the Scottish Premiership season. That's the latest. I'm Chris Milligan.
0: PCRFM. 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

Hi, this is David Hamilton with A Million Sellers, the world's outstanding recordings. And number one in 1983 was Rod Stewart and Baby Jane. One of the most successful recording artists to come out of Canada is Quebec-born Celine Dion. She's reported to have sold over 130 million albums worldwide and has had two UK million-selling singles. Here's one from 1994.

Celine Dion, the Canadian Chanteuse, and Think Twice. And so too a top Canadian band, Bachman Turner Overdrive, who took the name Overdrive from a publication read by truck drivers all over the USA. Led by Randy Bachman, they struck gold in 1974 with You Ain't Seen Nothin' Yet.

0: Bachman Turner Overdrive and You Ain't Seen Nothing Yet. I wonder if they were influenced in any way by the band we'll hear next on The Million Sellers.
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California band Creedence Clearwater Revival. Their name came from credence, a mixture of creed and credence, indicating belief in themselves, Clearwater, deep, pure and true, and revival, symbolizing a new direction. Led by John Fogerty, they really were a traveling band. And now, 2 million sellers, different songs, but with the same title.

0: Well, obviously in the 80s, songwriters were well aware of the power of love. And there you heard two completely different songs with that title. First, Frankie Goes to Hollywood, the controversial Merseyside group fronted by Holly Johnson. And after that, it was Huey Lewis and the News. And next, one of the most enduring bands of all time.
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Well, it's over 40 years since they first hit the charts, and since then, they've had more UK and US top 10 albums than any other band. From 1981, we have the Rolling Stones and Start Me Up. Next, the artist formerly known as Prince. Well, it was in 1985 when he recorded this, Raspberry Beret.

Prince, singer, songwriter, producer, multi-instrumentalist, actor, label and studio owner, and wearer of Raspberry Beret. Now, the Beach Boys' sounds were very much of the 60s, but in 1988 they were back with a song featured in the film Cocktail.

The Beach Boys and Kokomo, as featured in the film Cocktail. Sometimes a song can hang around for years before it becomes a huge hit, and such is the case with this one from a man born in Detroit who influenced Elvis Presley, Michael Jackson, and Prince, Jackie Wilson.

0: Jackie Wilson and Rhett Petit, a number six hit in 1957, but back as a number one nearly 30 years later. I'm David Hamilton, and coming up, another great million seller.
1: Let's be honest, that alarm clock is the worst part of the day. But once you're up, I've got you. When are you heading to work?
0: 1957, but back as a number one nearly 30 years later. I'm David Hamilton, and coming up, another great million seller.
1: Let's be honest, that alarm clock is the worst part of the day. But once you're up, I've got you.

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What a brilliant teaming. Phil Collins and Philip Bailey. And they got to number one in the UK in 1985 with Easy Lover. Philip Bailey came from the band Earth, Wind and Fire, which was formed by Maurice White, drummer and singer with the band, along with Ronnie Laws and Verdine White. And this was one of their biggest UK hits in 1981, Let's Groove.

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2: From the Sky News Centre at 6, and we start with breaking news. Scotland rugby union legend Scott Hastings has died aged 61 after a battle with cancer. Alongside brother Gavin, he was part of the last Scottish team to win a Grand Slam in the 1995 Nations. The Culture Secretary has dismissed talk of a Labour leadership race as froth and nonsense. But Lisa Nandy has said it's a personal decision for Keir Starmer whether he wants to fight one, where Streeting's already bidding to become PM by campaigning to overturn Brexit. His potential rival Andy Burnham's been in the Makerfield constituency, where he's hoping to stand to become an MP again.
3: I did do a protest vote, yeah. But now that you're back on board.
4: Oh, really? Right, yeah, that means everything. Though. That's why I'm doing it. Yeah, I'm trying to get this party back to where it's solidly should have always been, you know, and that's why I'm doing it.
3: Brilliant.
2: A subway station in Glasgow city centre has been partially closed after an attack nearby. Police say they're investigating reports of a serious assault in St Enoch Square. Health officials in Africa are demanding countries, including the UK, don't ignore an Ebola outbreak in the Democratic Republic of Congo. 80 people have died in what they're calling a public health emergency of international concern. Sport now, and West Ham have fallen 2-0 down at Newcastle in a crucial game for their hopes of avoiding Premier League relegation. Brentford remain in the hunt for European qualification after scoring a late equaliser to draw 2-2 with Crystal Palace. They're eighth, which would be good enough for a Conference League spot. His manager Keith Andrews.
5: Second half, I thought we were outstanding, thought we were a better team, thought we created chances against a difficult team to break down. What I do know is that we went absolutely to the end. We emptied ourselves. We played with real personality, just immense pride looking at the players.
2: St Mirren will head into their Scottish Premiership relegation playoff against Partick Thistle on the back of a 1-1 draw with Dundee United. And Ireland have secured third place in Rugby Union's Women's Six Nations with a 54-5 thrashing of Scotland. That's the latest. I'm Chris Milligan.
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7: Alive! It's alive! It's alive!

David Bowie, at his most bonkers and probably his most brilliant, Scary Monsters and Super Creeps, kicking off today's Craig Bundy Show. How are you? I'll tell you what's coming up on the show after we've heard from the Raytons and Market Street. Enjoy.

0: The champion of the airwaves, it's Craig Bundy.
1: Well, hello there, and welcome to that itch that you just have to scratch. It's the Craig Bundy Show! Sorry, I hope I haven't made you all itchy. We've got some ointment, haven't we? Me and the producer. Yes, all part of the new Craig Bundy Show skincare range. Yeah, from top to toe, from lumps, bumps, itches and scratches, nappies to knickers. Oh, yeah, where are we going with this? I have no idea. Do you know what? It did actually say laugh in the script there. I hope you find that funny. Well, let's move on. We've got new music today from Brain Leak. Have you heard of them? Well, you soon will. Double Speak, John Blaylock, Matrix, Div Music and Sharpie, but to name but a few. We've also, of course, on the show got the confessional, plus some more or less queers in the second hour, and we've got a special guest. Yes, don't get excited, it's the producer's idea. So follow the page on Facebook, take down this number, 07761 661 291, 07761 661 291. Go to the Craig Bundy Show page, the number's on there, because you'll need that to text into the show, and you'll need it for the more or less quiz, and you'll need it to complain. Send all the complaints to us, and we'll just play loads of great music, do some gaffes, do some gags, and we'll keep you in tune with the facts that you need to know to impress your mates down the pub. For instance, did you know this is true? Ancient Roman hero Hercules had a much braver and stronger brother. He was called Testicles. No, he really had some balls. that's not funny. Do you know what? They had a sister called Isosceles. She was a real square. Shall I get me coat? Get your coat! Oh, Isosceles, you've pulled. Doesn't work, does it? Testicles. Oh, don't write it down.

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The Circle, Ocean Colour Scene here on the Craig Bunday Show. It's almost about 25 minutes past the hour. And we are going to be going into the confessional booth in a few moments' time, a few minutes' time. We will reveal your sins, the worst sins that we think you've sinned this week. And they're pretty bad, I can tell you. Right, but before that, we are going to play a new single from Doublespeak. Now, I've been talking about Doublespeak for a few months. They're a band consisting of Neil Arthur from Blancmange, Benj from John Fox and the Maths, and Benj stuff, and Vince Clark from Erasure, Depeche Mode, loads, Yazoo, etc. Synth royalty. They're releasing an album the end of May called Doublespeak, self-titled, and it's a series of covers of different songs through the ages that aren't necessarily synth songs. They've got ABBA on there, they've got Fad Gadget on there, and this is their version of David Essex's Rock On. Enjoy this is Doublespeak. This is great.

0: PC can't afford him, and Six Music don't return his calls.
1: Ain't that good? That ain't that good. Doublespeak, Rock On, album's coming out in a week or so's time. So, yeah, keep your eyes peeled for that. But let's move on to the confessional. So we've opened up the confessional booth. So pull up a pew, gather around, and let's have a listen to see what you naughty people have been doing this week. Here's one that says, I ended up buying the house that my friend used to own a few years ago. We still get some of his post filtered through. A birthday card arrived. I opened it. I found a £20 gift card for Next for his 7-year-old daughter in it from an aunt. I kept the gift card and binned the rest. That's just mean, that is. That's horrible. Anyway, why should 7-year-old have an Next card? That's what I don't understand. Here's one that says, I was born in Sunderland and still live there. I love Newcastle Brown Ale, but due to the local rivalry, I'm not able to drink it in any of the pubs in my hometown. The wife doesn't know the real reason we're moving. That's a good one. When my cat died, I put her in the freezer and then took her in a cool bag and buried her in France. Right, okay. Is it illegal to do? I don't know. Freezing cats? Well, if they're dead, I suppose it's all right. Here's one that says, when I was 6, my mum sent me to bed in the day as a punishment. She told me not to get up for anything. Despite being entirely clear on what she meant, I deliberately took it literally and defecated. They don't use the word defecated. In the bed. She felt quite guilty, so my plan worked well. Yeah, apart from the fact that you did that. That's terrible. Here's one. God, is this a theme? When I'm in the loo for a number 2, if there's a magazine or a book in it with someone on the cover facing the camera, I have to turn it away before I wipe my bottom. Well, fair enough. Fair enough. And finally, blimey, I'm a postman and I hate delivering all of your non-stop essential rubbish. Do you really need all those clothes, all those rubbish ornaments, trainers? To go where exactly? The front room? You thick idiot. He didn't say idiots. Stop it, potentially risking our lives to deliver your rubbish. I hate you all. I'll tell you what, seriously, mate, I think you are in the wrong job. You need a job in local government.

Hey, that's Grayscale featuring Cassidy Pope and Painting Over You from last year. Great tune that was. What was I going to say? Oh, yeah, don't forget that we've got the producer's special guest coming up in the second hour of the Craig Bunday Show. But I want to play you this track from an artist called Meek, who you've probably heard of. But I hadn't heard of her, and she was on Saturday Night Live. Have you been watching Saturday Night Live UK? I thought it was quite good. There's some hit and miss, you know, a bit like normal Saturday Night Live. There's some sketches that work and some that don't, but generally I think it's been really good, and it's been renewed for a second series, so it's on Sky. If you haven't watched it, watch it. But they have musical guests like the normal, like the American version, and they had this this lady called Meek on last couple of weeks ago, and I'd never heard of her, and she played two tracks, and they were great. She's got a great voice. And I realised that this track, Fabulous, has got a lot of swearing on it when I found it. So I found a clean version. This is Meek and Fabulous. Enjoy!

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There's that nice Paul McCartney on the Craig Bunday Show, the show that will never play any songs by the Beatles, guaranteed. Right, it's 2:15, the big old hour now. Write this number down, 07761 661 291. That's 07761 661 291. That's the number you'll need for our More or Less quiz in the second hour, for you to be in with a chance to win a T-shirt. Yes. Wow, a T-shirt on the Craig Bunday Show. We're giving away prizes. Who knew? Right now, I do want to know who invents the names of drinks. You know, drink companies. Like, I've got a complaint about Inch's Cider. The current Lady Bunday, she had 3 cans the other day. And they're quite strong, these ciders, well, for her. And she fell asleep in the garden. And I got some really funny looks at a recent... Church fate when I told the group that she'd passed out after having 3 inches. I mean, the vicar seemed to get it rather quickly, which concerned me. But I mean, why? Did the

Japan and life in Tokyo here on the Craig Bunday Show. I seem to be doing a lot of talking this hour. Don't normally talk that much. I mean, it's only about 15 minutes every hour at maximum. But I seem to be rabbiting on quite a bit this hour. Well, I've got loads of new stuff to play, as per usual, and I'm talking about them. So, for instance, this one. This is the return of Bath-based singer-songwriter Sharpie. This got released earlier in the month. Actually, I think it got released at the tail end of April. It's out now. It's called Cheer Up. I think you'll like this. This is Sharpie. Enjoy. Sharpie like the pen. Yes.

Hey, what about that? Big Band of Boom. Their album is out and that is their new single. It's called Earthquake and it is banging. Okay, we're going to go up to the top of the hour with Death of Guitar Pop. Don't forget that the More or Less quiz is on in the second hour. And also, we've got the producer's special guest. I don't know who he is, or he, or she, or it, or whatever. Giving the game away. Anyway, it's Death of Guitar Pop. This is Cinderella's Fella. See you around the corner.

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2: From the Sky News Centre at 7, Scotland Rugby Union great Scott Hastings has died aged 61. He'd been diagnosed with non-Hodgkin's lymphoma in 2022, George Alderman reports.
3: The former centre's family say he died peacefully this morning, surrounded by his loved ones, after his condition deteriorated while undergoing cancer treatment. Alongside brother Gavin, he was part of the last Scottish team to win a Grand Slam in the 1995 Nations. Hastings earned 65 caps for his country and toured twice with the British and Irish Lions. Flags at Murrayfield will fly at half-mast, with Scottish Rugby calling him one of Scotland's finest sons.
2: A cabinet minister says it's up to Keir Starmer whether he wants to fight in a Labour leadership contest. Lisa Nandy's also dismissed talk of plots to oust the PM as nonsense. Potential contender Wes Streeting's already announced he wants to rejoin the EU. Likely rival Andy Burnham voted Remain, although the constituency of Makerfield he's hoping to win largely backed Brexit.
4: I voted Leave when we had that vote, so I was definitely stay out of it.
5: We can see the results of what happened. So for me, if they just put us back in, I'd be happy with that.
6: It was a massive mistake. The whole of the United Kingdom. People don't seem to realise what a massive error it was.
2: Health bosses in Africa have described an Ebola outbreak as a public health emergency of international concern. At least 80 people are suspected to have died in the Democratic Republic of Congo. 9 people from the overseas territories of St Helena and Ascension Islands are expected in the UK this evening to complete their self-isolation. They're linked to the hantavirus outbreak on the MV Hondius cruise ship. Sport, and West Ham's chances of avoiding Premier League relegation look to be taking a hit at Newcastle. They're 3-1 down. Brentford kept their European hopes alive after scoring late to draw 2-2 with Crystal Palace. Relegated Livingston were beaten 4-1 by Kilmarnock in the Scottish Premiership. And England have won a fifth consecutive Grand Slam in Rugby Union's Women's Six Nations with a 43-28 victory over France. That's the latest.
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9: Despite his meandering maneuverability, his strategical susceptibility, his infantile indefatigability, and his tendency towards tactical trepidity, he still remains.

Wow, the beautiful Grace Calver and Milk there, right from that from last year. Brilliant. She's got some new music coming out in about a month's time. Can't wait for it. She's got a new single. It's going to drop, as the kids say, as she says, because she's young, and as I say, she's young and good, and she's got some new stuff coming out. Speaking of new stuff, because we do champion new stuff here on the Craig Bunday Show, we've got Manchester-based New Riot Girl Force called Brain Leak. It says on the PR, that's what it says, New Riot Girl, and girl is girl. I don't know what any of that means, but I do know that this is Brain Leak and this is Skin Remembers, and this is rather good. And we will have the More or Less quiz after this. Enjoy!

0: Hope you remember that. Hope you remember. Skin remembers. That is by Brain Leak. Enjoy that. Let's do this.
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0: Right, so it's time for the More or Less quiz. This is where we give you three questions and the answers are basically more or less. Is it more or less or fewer or whatever? So there's only three words that you have to text to us on the number 07761 661 291. And the fastest back will win a More or Less Craig Bundy Show t-shirt. More or less. Okay, right, here are the three questions for this week. Question number one, are more or less than 10% of children in the UK educated in private schools? Is it more or is it less? Question two, does India have a larger or smaller, more or less basically, population than that of China? Is it more or is it less? And question number three, are there more or less than 1,000 miles of blood vessels in the human body? Are there more or less? So there you go. Schools, India, China, and blood vessels. Those are the questions today. So get your fingers on your phone, 07761 661 291. And the fastest back will win a t-shirt. Wunderbar. Here's Tones and I, Dance Monkey.

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0: Dave Bundy on your radio. There's a yabba, there's a dabba, and by crikey, there's a truckload of do.
1: Righty-ho, let's get the answers to the more or less quiz. Before we say the answers, there were a few wrong people. Where are they all? Right, okay, so yes, Andy from Newcastle, Chris from Nottingham, Mac from Scarborough, that must be, Kelly from Peterborough, and Mo from Leicester. You were all incorrect, so let's get the right answers for the quiz. We asked three questions, didn't we? Yeah, here they are. Question number one, are more or less than 10% of children in the UK educated in private schools? The answer is less. The independent sector educates about 6.5% of the total number of school children in the UK, so you needed less there. Does India have a larger or smaller, a more or less, population than that of China? Is it more or is it less? It's larger, so it's more. India has overtaken China as the world's most populous country with a population of 1.43 billion people. And finally, are there more or less than 1,000 miles of blood vessels in the human body? There are more. There are around 60,000 miles of blood vessels in the human body. Wowzers. So, there you go. So, let's do our top five. Number five, Stephen from Gainsborough. Number four, Ian from South Shields. He was the fourth fastest in. Third fastest in, Ginger from Sheffield. Well done, Ginge. Second in, Sally from Dorset. And numero uno this week, as numero unio, whatever that is, this week was... It was Nick from Sheffield, or do you want to be called Nicholas from Sheffield? But Nick from Sheffield, a more or less t-shirt will be winging its way to you. More or less next week.

0: There you go. Urge Overkill and Girl, You'll Be a Woman Soon here on the Craig Bunday Show. It's about half past the big old hour. Now, I mentioned earlier that the producer, he told me we've got something exciting going to happen. So he's handed me, right, I've got to read this out. He handed me this piece of paper. Right, okay. I'm going to read it out. So Simon Le Bon of Simon Le Bon of Duran Duran fame is known for his lyrical genius. Okay, well, he's bringing out an anthology of poems. Oh, and here to read an excerpt. Is this him? Oh, okay. And so here to read an excerpt called "The Wolf" with the Craig Bunday Concert Orchestra is Mr. Simon Le Bon.
1: Dark in the city, night is a wire. Steam in the subway, earth is a fire. Do, do, do, do, do, do, do, do, do, do, do. Woman, you want me, give me a sign and catch my breathing even closer behind. Do do do do do do do do do do do do. In touch with the ground, I'm on the hunt, I'm after you. Smell like I sound, I'm lost in a crowd, and I'm hungry like the wolf. Straddle the line in discord and rhyme. I'm on the hunt, I'm after you. Mouth is alive with juices like wine, and I'm hungry like the wolf.

0: Thank you. Thank you. Thank you. Thank you very much. Thank you. Thank you. Thank you. Yeah, so I said to David on Sunday, I said, David, you've got to... David Barry, that is. I said, you've got to enunciate, David. Enunciate. It's important.
1: Is that it? Is that it? Blimey, Charlie. More next week? Really? How many orchestral... I'm just checking. How many orchestral versions of Duran Duran songs did you find on the internet? 12? Okay, this might run and run. Okay, let's move on. New music. This came from my old mate Hamish. This is a group called Matrix Div Music. This is called A Lesson Learned Hard. And after this, we've got the new one from John Blaylock. Where Did All My Friends Go? More Simon Le Bon poetry next week, I'm absolutely sure.

0: 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So good they gave it a name.
1: I was 13, I had six best mates. We were always together through the troubles and scrapes. 6 days a week we spent with each other. 6 days a week we acted like brothers. Now they're still the best friends that I've got in this world. But we barely see each other, now we've all got girls. Never saw it coming till it was over. Never thought it would happen, but we all got older.

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That's the Strokes, and off their forthcoming new album, Reality Awaits, because it's forthcoming and new, because it's coming out. That is Going Shopping, the first single from it. This is Delta and Mad About It. It's a new single. We will have the Power Hour around the corner. We've got Touring Break, Shed 7, Paolo Nutini, Stereophonics, Major Deranis, Martin Pello, Ed Ball, loads of others. And we're going to play the Burbs straight after this, but we'll see you with the Power Hour around the corner.

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2: From the Sky News Centre at 8, a senior cabinet minister's dismissed talk of a Labour leadership contest as nonsense. Culture Secretary Lisa Nandy says she expects Sir Keir Starmer to still be Prime Minister when the summer holidays begin. Wes Streeting says he'll stand in any contest, while Andy Burnham's hoping to win the Makerfield by-election. The PM's former adviser, Simon Fletcher, says he should set out a timeline for his departure.
3: I think that there is simply a refusal in Downing Street to really think through why Labour has collapsed in its support. I don't think that the Downing Street, as it's currently set up under Keir Starmer, is able to do that, because it is the cause. The policies that is pursued are the cause of Labour's current crisis.
2: Donald Trump has issued a new threat to Iran. The US president's posted on his social media platform, "The clock is ticking and they better get moving or there won't be anything left of them." It's reported he'll meet his top national security advisers on Tuesday. A subway station in Glasgow city centre has been partially closed after an attack nearby. Police say they're investigating reports of a serious assault in St Enoch Square. Health bosses in Africa say an Ebola outbreak is a public health emergency of international concern. At least 80 people are suspected to have died in the Democratic Republic of Congo. Sport now, and West Ham have lost 3-1 to Newcastle in a big blow to their hopes of avoiding Premier League relegation. Our reporter Stephen Goldsmith sat St James's Park.
4: The Hammers' Premier League status hangs by a thread. A point is all Spurs need from two games now, with a vastly superior goal difference. And Newcastle, almost from nowhere, have given themselves a slight chance of European qualification.
2: Brentford remaining with a chance of qualifying for Europe after a 2-2 draw with Crystal Palace. St Mirren will head into their Scottish Premiership relegation playoff on the back of a 1-1 draw with Dundee United. And finally, England won their Grand Slam title decider 43-28 against France in Rugby Union's Women's Six Nations. It's the eighth time in a row they've lifted the trophy. That's the latest. I'm Chris Milligan.
0: PCRFM. And now, another 60 minutes of the greatest songs of all time for Peterborough.
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6: 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We have got Green Day, Shed 7, Cooler Shaker, Beck, Bellowy Sum. But starting off with Taylor and Tom, let's shake it off!

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The Police and Invisible Sun finishing off another show for another week. Thank you very much for listening, and I hope you've enjoyed listening as much as we've enjoyed putting the show on. Hey, what about Simon Le Bon? Can't believe it. The real Simon Le Bon doing poetry for little old us on the radio. And you never know, he might come back. Right, anyway, that's the end of the show. So, as I always say, stay tuned on this station, because I'll tell you what, there is some serious talent on here, and people who are a hell of a lot better than me, they actually know what they're doing. We'll see you next week, me and him. Bye-bye now!

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2: From the Sky News Centre at 9, the Culture Secretary has dismissed talk of a Labour leadership race as froth and nonsense. But Lisa Nandy has said it's a personal decision for Sir Keir Starmer whether he wants to fight one. Wes Streeting is bidding to become PM by campaigning to overturn Brexit. His potential rival Andy Burnham's been in the Makerfield constituency where he's hoping to stand to become an MP again.
3: I did do a protest vote, but yeah. Now that you're back on board...
4: Oh, really? Right, yeah, that definitely. Means everything. That's why I'm doing it. Yeah, I'm trying to get this party back to where it solidly should have always been, you know, and that's why I'm doing it.
3: Brilliant.
2: Reports suggest the US and Israel are stepping up preparations for renewed attacks on Iran. Donald Trump's warned Tehran the clock is ticking. A taxi driver has been spat at and knocked unconscious in a racist attack in Belfast. He was approached by two men and a woman late last night. Police officers protecting the royal family at Windsor Castle are under investigation. A number are alleged to have slept on duty. London's mayor has condemned the idea of the north of England hosting the Olympics and Paralympics in the 2040s. Sir Sadiq Khan's worried the capital could miss out on bidding. In football, West Ham suffered a 3-1 defeat at Newcastle in a big blow to their hopes of avoiding Premier League relegation. A draw for Tottenham at Chelsea on Tuesday would effectively send them down, as Spurs have a far superior goal difference. Boss Nuno Espirito Santo says they struggled after falling 2-0 behind in the first 20 minutes.
5: The way we started, we're soft. The way we concede the first goal, the second goal, then everything is much harder. But let's try to finish the season with dignity, with respect for the club. It's going to be a hard week in front of us.
2: Relegated Livingston were beaten 4-1 by Kilmarnock in the Scottish Premiership. And England have won a fifth consecutive Grand Slam in Rugby Union's Women's Six Nations with a 43-28 victory over title rivals France. That's the latest. I'm Nick Qureshi.
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5: First of all, a lot of people in the Peterborough area have benefited very much from the work that Princefield do and from your involvement in all the community projects. 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
6: 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So we're a family-owned business. We're a head office based in Peterborough. 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As a family business, we've always wanted to give back. That's what we concentrate on doing.
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6: 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One of my business partners, Mark Asplin, knew the chair of Helping Our Ukrainian Friends and said, what can we do to help? The good thing is that we've been able to do an awful lot to help, because one, we can raise the funds for this local group. 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And we've also actually travelled out to Poland and Ukraine, taking these goods in our vehicles. And we've done that 3 or 4 times now.
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0: Peterborough's Most Wanted, a shadowy flight into the dangerous world of a radio show that doesn't exist. 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Peterborough's Most Wanted, a loner in a dangerous world. 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
2: From the Sky News Centre at 10, Culture Secretary Lisa Nandy says it's up to Keir Starmer whether he wants to fight in a Labour leadership contest. Potential contender Wes Streeting's already announced he wants to rejoin the EU. Likely rival Andy Burnham voted Remain, although the constituency of Makerfield he's hoping to win largely backed Brexit.
3: I voted Leave when we had that vote, so I would definitely stay out of it.
4: We can see the results of what happened. So for me, if they just put us back in, I'd be happy with that.
5: It was a massive mistake, the whole of the United Kingdom. People don't seem to realise what a massive error it was.
2: Scotland rugby union legend Scott Hastings has died aged 61 after battling cancer. Alongside brother Gavin, he was part of the last Scottish team to win a Grand Slam in the 1990 Five Nations. Donald Trump's telling Iran the clock is ticking. It's reported the US president will meet his security advisers on Tuesday to discuss the next steps in the war. Police officers guarding Windsor Castle are under investigation over allegations some slept on duty. They could be put on restricted duties. The government's looking to see if the north of England could host the Olympics and Paralympics in the 2040s. UK Sport's doing a feasibility study. British Paralympian Grace Harvey trained in Manchester.
6: The cities of like Manchester and Liverpool and so many more up north has such a right talent for having such sporting prowess. And like we know that the north is capable of showcasing what sporting talent there is up there. So for them to be able to showcase the games in the 2040s would be absolutely insane.
2: In sport, West Ham have lost 3-1 at Newcastle in a big blow to their hopes of avoiding Premier League relegation. It means a Tottenham win at Chelsea on Tuesday would send them down. St Mirren will head into their Scottish Premiership relegation playoff on the back of a 1-1 draw with Dundee United. And England have won their Grand Slam title decider 43-28 against France in Rugby Union's Women's Six Nations. That's the latest. I'm Daisy Steele.
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2: From the Sky News Centre at 11. A senior cabinet minister's dismissed talk of a Labour leadership contest as nonsense. Culture Secretary Lisa Nandy says she expects Sir Keir Starmer to still be Prime Minister when the summer holidays begin. The PM's former adviser, Simon Fletcher, says he should set out a timeline for his departure.
3: I think that there is simply a refusal in Downing Street to really think through why Labour has collapsed in its support. I don't think that the Downing Street, as it's currently set up under Keir Starmer, is able to do that because it is the cause, the policies that is pursued, are the cause of Labour's current crisis.
2: US President Donald Trump has warned Iran the clock is ticking as talks to bring the war to an end have stalled. Meanwhile, Iranian media is reporting the US has failed to make any concrete concessions in its response to Tehran's latest proposals to end the conflict. A senior health official in Africa says he's in panic mode because of an Ebola outbreak linked to scores of deaths. More than 330 suspected cases have been recorded in the Democratic Republic of Congo. The World Health Organization's declared it a public health emergency. Scotland rugby union legend Scott Hastings has died aged 61 after a battle with cancer. Alongside brother Gavin, he was part of the last Scottish team to win a Grand Slam in the 1995 Nations. West Ham suffered a 3-1 defeat at Newcastle in a big blow to their hopes of avoiding Premier League relegation. A draw for Tottenham at Chelsea on Tuesday would effectively send them down as Spurs have a far superior goal difference. Elsewhere, Bruno Fernandes equalled the competition record for most goal assists in a season in Manchester United's 3-2 win against Nottingham Forest.
4: They've been trying everything they can to score from my passes. Was there probably moments today that I should have passed instead of shoot and still I got the shot, but I'm very happy for the assist. But more than that, I'm very happy for the win and to finish the season on a high.
2: In the Scottish Premiership, relegated Livingston were beaten 4-1 by Kilmarnock. That's the latest. I'm Daisy Steele.
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2: From the Sky News Centre at midnight, the Culture Secretary's dismissed talk of a Labour leadership race as froth and nonsense. But Lisa Nandy has said it's a personal decision for Sir Keir Starmer whether he wants to fight one. Wes Streeting's already bidding to become PM by campaigning to overturn Brexit. His potential rival, Andy Burnham,'s been in the Makerfield constituency, where he's hoping to stand to become an MP again.
3: I did do a protest vote, yeah. But now that you're back on board.
4: Oh, really? Right, yeah, that definitely. Means everything. That's why I'm doing it. Yeah, I'm trying to get this party back to where it solidly should have always been, you know, and that's why I'm doing it.
3: Brilliant.
2: US President Donald Trump has warned Iran the clock is ticking as talks to bring the war to an end have stalled. Meanwhile, Iranian media is reporting the US has failed to make any concrete concessions in its response to Tehran's latest proposals to end the conflict. The World Health Organization has declared a global health emergency over an Ebola outbreak in Central Africa. More than 80 deaths have been linked to the virus in the Democratic Republic of Congo. There are hundreds of cases there and a small number in neighbouring Uganda. Scotland rugby great Scott Hastings has died at the age of 61. He won 65 caps in an 11-year test career that began in 1986. In sport, West Ham lost 3-1 at Newcastle in a big blow to their hopes of avoiding Premier League relegation. It means a Tottenham win at Chelsea on Tuesday would send them down. Brentford manager Keith Andrews was delighted with his side as they stayed in the hunt for European qualification with a 2-2 draw against Crystal Palace.
5: Second half, I thought we were outstanding, thought we were a better team, thought we created chances against a difficult team to break down. What I do know is that we went absolutely to the end. We emptied ourselves. We played with real personality. Just immense pride looking at the players.
2: St Mirren will head into their Scottish Premiership relegation playoff on the back of a 1-1 draw with Dundee United. That's the latest. I'm Daisy Steele.
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2: From the Sky News Centre at 1. Nominations closed today for Labour's candidate for the Makerfield by-election as Andy Burnham plots his route back to Westminster. The Greater Manchester Mayor's been granted permission to try to run for the seat. He's hinted at challenging the Prime Minister for his job as speculation continues to grow over Sir Keir Starmer's future. Culture Secretary Lisa Nandy says she's always been a supporter of Mr Burnham.
3: I want Andy to be able to return to Parliament. I said last time that the National Executive Committee and Labour decided to block him, that I believe that was a mistake. And if I'd been involved in that decision, I would have voted to allow him to come back.
2: US President Donald Trump has warned Iran the clock is ticking as talks to bring the war to an end have stalled. Meanwhile, Iranian media is reporting the US has failed to make any concrete concessions in its response to Tehran's latest proposals to end the conflict. Health officials in Africa are demanding countries, including the UK, don't ignore an Ebola outbreak in the Democratic Republic of Congo. 80 people have died in what they're calling a public health emergency of international concern. More than 330 suspected cases have been reported so far. Professor Trudy Lang, head of Global Health Network at the University of Oxford, explains why it's so hard to diagnose.
4: It's really difficult to have the capacity in the regions to do, you know, the PCR, you know, the systems we all got used to in COVID and how you find out if people are carrying these infections. Really hard to do in these regions, and we really need to mobilise laboratory capacity.
2: West Ham have edged closer to Premier League relegation with a 3-1 defeat at Newcastle. A point for Tottenham at Chelsea tomorrow is likely to be enough to send them down, with Spurs enjoying a far superior goal difference. Scotland Rugby Union head coach Gregor Townsend has called Scott Hastings an iconic figure following the death of his former teammate aged 61. He died yesterday morning, having been diagnosed with cancer